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0: your beans is ready.
2: I think we about got this thing built.
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0: Ja, med Lorraine Stevenson er vi kommet til veisende. 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
1: Chandelier Angel. Let me tell you a story of a heart that no one dares to wear. Why, it belongs to someone who was down with grief that he couldn't bear. But one day an angel was born to give light in the sad memories of my heart. Oh, that I live with from the past. And oh, how happy that I felt that my sad memories had found peace at last. Yes, this angel became a star to shine a light in the house that I now call home. But all the years in the past made me so unstable with no future but to roam. But when my angel kissed the stars where time had torn my world apart, but when my angel spread her wings around my heart, it gave me a brand new start. All the scars caused by loneliness, shattered dreams, and a river of tears had been kissed away by my angel, who gave back my dream of confidence instead of fear. From now on, my life will shine and laugh, smile, and I'll make new friends once again. I've been given a second chance to be the man that I was born to be, because my angel wrapped her wings around my heart to set me free. And my angel shines so bright and gives a ray of sunshine that lightens my life and dries my tears so I can sleep, and looking forward for the morning so again that we can meet. I felt her breath as she kisses me goodnight and smiles as she holds me tight. 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I would hear her voice as she sings herself to sleep, saying, dear God, the one that I love so dear, I beg for you to keep. I tremble each morning

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3: So sorry about the rain.
4: Oh, that's all right. I'm sure we're going to have a really good time.
5: Six, seven, eight, and a one.
4: Hey. Hi.
6: So I have new choreo.
4: New choreo.
7: Yes.
4: Okay.
7: So it goes 2, 3, 4, 5, 6, 7, 8.
4: Oh, I love that.

0: Great job, everyone.
1: Do what that was great. Are you ready to do another one?
2: I'm ready. You guys want to do it again? One more time?
3: Where's the giant disco ball?
0: We need that. We need to find it.

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1: Justin Bieber. Pop star Justin Bieber denied he fathered a child.
2: There is a lot of good that comes with celebrity. You know that. There is also a pretty white hot spotlight, and you found yourself under it recently.
3: Yeah.
2: Some headlines.
3: Set the record straight. None of it is true.
2: Do you know this woman?
3: Never met the woman.
2: No?
3: So.
2: Okay. All right. Well, obviously, this is what comes along with
3: exactly
4: light in the fast lane, as they say.

You know what would be really fucking cool on this? Sabrina. Like, if we can

Drink some margaritas, box ring of blue lights. Listen to the mariachi play at midnight. Are you with me? Are you with me?

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Now I hang around them boys who take over companies and make the stock blow up. Haters, many, women.

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2: Yeah. I love feet.
1: You know I like you.
2: No.
1: Saw the toes, I'm not gonna
3: get you. No, no me digan una cosa así. Love to do that for you. Yeah,
4: it's like sexy. Yeah, I really have thing about you.
5: You used to call me on my. You used to. Yeah.

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Nobody hits me up and I'm stuck. Never had someone that I could call my own. 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
1: 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Nothing the matter with it. 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
1: Oh, what a gangster.

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Our steward lodged a grudge. 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The judge replied, what rot? You've always won.

0: Abby.
1: Oh. 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
0: Listen, I just wanted to thank you for literally the best party of all time. It was absolutely incredible, and I don't care what anyone says about you. You're actually really cool. Best party!

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1: stove? I have no idea. It's just...
0: Kathy, Beth, Terry, what happened to your room?
2: No! Mom, Dad!
1: And why is there some lost boy in your bed?
2: I don't know anything. I just woke up and my solar system was off of the post!
1: My goodness, so irresponsible.
0: And what's Uncle Kenny doing on the couch?
2: I didn't do it. It was Rebecca. She had a party.
1: No, Rebecca Black is a nice girl.
0: Yeah, I don't think she would have started this, honey.
2: Why are you home so early from the convention?
1: Well, I got some crazy text from Uncle Kenny who said he was going to start playing the sax again.
0: Yeah, we had to get home right away to see what that was all about.
1: Can't let that happen.
2: I love you guys, but Uncle Kenny told me that you used to be fun on Friday.
1: Kitty cat, we invented Fridays.
2: I need to sleep it off.
0: Good night, honey.
1: Good night, honey.

0: your mom and I were young, we used to party, you know.
1: What happened to your diorama of the solar system that you worked so hard on?
0: You know, sleep all day, party all night. That was our motto, right?
2: Something
0: never
2: like
0: grow
2: that.
0: Old.
2: Right.
0: All that kind of stuff. Honey, let's go have our own Friday night.
3: He was awesome, Mom! Kenny was awesome! Oh my God, he's so hot.

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children, a future, some kind of hope. 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I wanna see your sunshine, wanna see what's on your mind. We gotta give hope.